you carry on abusing, you'll be robbed from us. I refuse to lose another friend to drugs. Just come home.

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And if your man gives you trouble just to move out on the double, and you don't let it trouble your brain, 'cause away goes trouble down the drain. Said away goes trouble down the drain.

justice of cause and effect, respect, love, compassion. This is my church. This is where I heal my hurts. For tonight, God is a DJ.

Spent so many nights thinking how you did me wrong, and I grew strong. And I